Ladies and gentlemen, we are landing on security fasten until we land on the airport. Don't put your right hands or your foreheads with a 666 mark in order to have free entrance to the city.

Smash me with a heart attack. Let's go, man. Stakaze, you gotta eat that lot meat every day. Anything gets a little trouble, just move out the double. Don't let it draw your friends. I'm gonna eat, go, travel down the street. Then people in the park, people in the park, people on the side, people on the street with a heart attack. Let's go, man. Stakaze, you gotta eat that lot meat every day. Anything gets a little trouble, just move out the double. Don't let it draw your friends. I'm gonna eat, go, travel down the street. I said, what, John?